hustle, no rock and roll. Unless your name's Brewster, cause Brewster's a punk. Parents let go cause it's magic in the air. Criticizing rap shows you're out of order. Stop looking, listen to the phrasing Fred Astaire's. And don't get offended while Mace Do-Si-Do's your daughter. A tri-camera roll system is now set. Fly around the store under Daisy Productions. It stands for the inner sound, y'all, and y'all can bet that the action's not a trick, but show me.

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Jury found him guilty, gave him 16 years in hell.

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1: 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I like to look at naked women. I love breasts. Any kind. I love them. Real or fake? What's the difference? I like tits. Who's kidding who? 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